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1: All right then, people at Wembley. I had to say that too. You know, we live in troubled times. Everybody's seen that in the news and all that and blah, blah, blah, blah, blah, blah, blah. Everything we hear is bad. So what I'm telling you, if you have loved ones, you know, girlfriends, boyfriends, wives, husbands, children, grandparents, dogs, cats, whatever, canary birds or pit Martian, kiss while your lips are still red.

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1: 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Yeah. 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Yeah. 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

0: Is it loud enough for you tonight? You know this 40,000 watts, you know that, don't you? Okay.
1: Estás escuchando Radio Matorral en el 107.4 de la FM y radiomatorral.es.